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Once you get the fire under control with a hose, starting port, top 6

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1: We're all accounted for.
0: Clear, all accounted for. Resetting mark. South Willow, cross of night in Unit B, boy. 9-month-old female was learning to pull up on things, so when bumped their head, they are awake, acting normally. Just one checked out. Officer

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0: Willer fire Willow command on Ops 3?
1: It's Willow Brush 1, go ahead.
0: We got about a 3 to 4 minute ETA. You guys have a patient update?
1: A 9-month-old female fell, hit her head on a doorknob, it looks like. We're just making patient contact. Don't have any vitals for you just yet.
0: That's clear. We'll see you soon.

Ebenezer, medical emergency, 3072 West Farmer and 54. County deputy is on scene requesting EMS for 96-hour transport. Officer.

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3: 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How about you?

Okay, Springfield Engine 5 at Wendy's, 3339 West Kearney Street. Be in the wooded area to the east. You'll be on Ops 5.

105 showing you en route to the fire outside at Wendy's 3339 West Kearney Street. Will be in the way to East Ops 5.

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0: Copy, returning to ops spot.

medical emergency, Willard Station 2 at McDonald's, 650 South Hunch, Long Beach 4, requesting EMS for a mental health evaluation. You'll be on, I'm sorry.

0: dispatch, Willard Brush 2 responding.
1: Clear showing Willard Brush 2 responding to medical emergency at McDonald's 650 South Hunt. Car shooter Truman in New Melville will be for mental health evaluation. You'll be on ops.

Holy Brush 1, showing you en route medical emergency, 7146 West Staley Acres Lane, crosses of State Highway ZZ. Subject having difficulty breathing, needs oxygen. Officers.

0: We're responding from the Fairgrove area. We are still a little east of Highway 13 on CC. Have you made patient contact?
1: Yes, sir. We got a 78-year-old female, shortness of breath and chest pain tonight. I'm still working on a good set of vitals for you. Get an EKG now. We'll have more for you here in just a few minutes.
0: Oh, that's understood. Do you have a SpO2 reading for her yet?
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0: Oh, that's understood. We are, like I said, we're still a few minutes out. If anything changes, we'll be monitoring off street. Thank you.

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1: Engine 13, rush 13, that's clear. It's going to be on the north side of the road, next to Shady.

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Cross Streets, West State Highway F.

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0: 20-minute mark.
1: We're all accounted for.
0: That's fine.

Strip of the Time Chief 1, Engine 2, Tower 2, Fire Alarm 620, West of Scott Street, the Francisca Villa on the fourth floor. The fire alarm is going off. I'll

Station 1, Willard Station 2, Motor Vehicle Accident, State Highway EE and West Carl Avenue for a vehicle that was driven into a ditch. Unknown injuries at this time. Officer 2.

Lieutenant Chief 1, Engine 2, showing you en route to the fire alarm at 620 West of Scott Street, Franciscan Villa, on the fourth floor for a fire alarm going off. Action 05.

Positive engine one, Chengdu, en route to the motor vehicle accident, State Highway EE, West Carl Avenue for a vehicle in the ditch. Involved party is now advising they're refusing EMS. They are not injured at this time.

0: Surratt and Francisco Villa. We have nothing showing from the Alpha Bravo and Delta sides. No occupants outside. Be an investigation mode. Tower 10 will give you an investigation, not firefighter.
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0: 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No signs of an active alarm or fire.
1: 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The personal comment unfounded.
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0: That's clear. Showing Battlefield Ninja 3 in route. So far, limit 2392 West Deerfield Street. It's going to be a possible smoke alarm and a CO alarm. No ill or sickness. Cross street south of Deerfield Court. Austin.

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21. Patient going into labor at the intersection of southbound 160 and South Street, Massey Boulevard and West South Street. It's going to be a blue Chrysler sedan.

1912, difficulty breathing at 130 Autumn Maple, 130 Autumn Maple, Rosita Fleet Road.

Trapper Battalion Chief 83, Engine 81, Tanker 83, Auto Fire 92001 East I-44, Mile Marker 92.0 westbound. Be for a blue Subaru versus a deer. The vehicle is smoking, possibly on fire. Ops 5.

0: I-83, go ahead. Italian 83, chewing in route to the auto fire. Be mile marker 92.0 westbound on I-44 for a blue Subaru Crosstrek versus a deer. The vehicle is now smoking and possibly on fire. Officers 5.
1: Stratford Engine 81, showing in route as well to the auto fire. Mile marker 92.0 westbound on I-44 for a vehicle smoking after hitting a deer. Officers 5.
0: Number 85, show you're responding to the auto fire. Mile marker 92.0 westbound on I-44. Your officers 5.

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0: 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I will have 92 command, no fire at this time. You can return pumper 85, continue engine 81.
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Has fallen and hurt their fingers. Officer 3.

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1: Great Willie, Brush 2, sure. You're responding to the medical emergency. 2710 North Farm Road 137 at the Lakewood Mobile Home Park, cross streets of North Street and Fulbright Avenue. Be in lot 80 for a patient who has fallen and hurt their fingers. Here, Officer 3.

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0: This car is going to be left here at the 92.4 westbound marker for about an hour. If you get any calls on it, it's a blue Subaru. You can terminate command, show Battalion 83 back in.
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Call is reporting skunky burning outer inside of the home. No smoke seen. They have evacuated. 5.

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Fire, smell of fire in a building, 1113 West Locust Street, Ross 5.

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emergency, 4851 East Red Oak Lane. 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
1: Springfield, engine 10, tower 11, motor vehicle accident, East James River Freeway, south

4-11 showing you around James River, and 65 will be eastbound on James River.

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1: We're going to put ourselves out of service. 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
0: All right, copy.

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We have some Hardy Zalivikul, our FMS is on team. Number 11 will have James River Command.

James River Freeway and National Avenue. That's James River Freeway and National Avenue at the eastbound ramp. It's for a car on fire. No one inside the vehicle. The vehicle is stopped. There are two males there with a fire extinguisher trying to extinguish it now. Your ops channel is Ops 5.

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3: Can you tell us the best way to get to you guys?
2: We are on the eastbound on-ramp to National off of James River.

0: copy, Eastbound on ramp. We are probably 4 minutes away right now.
1: You could go opposing onto the on ramp. It's wide open.
0: Understood.

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You can notify PD that the MVA on James River has been cleared. So they no longer need to respond.

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Engine 2 will be out for investigation. Tower 2, you can stage on arrival. 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Copy, Tower 2 stage.

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Your cross streets listed are 400 North Hawk Lane and 5900 West Chestnut Expressway for a field on fire with hay bales. 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
1: 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I'll order one out of Willard.
0: Copy that.
1: .266 command.
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1: 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Actually, hop in with Tie 3. 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
0: We show tender 3 en route to that call in Brooklyn.
1: Willard, tender 3 en route to the fire outside, 6288 West State Highway 266, op 6.

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74, stroke 1755, State Highway BD in Chestnut Ridge. 1755, State Highway BD, Chestnut Ridge. Cross streets are Bryant Road and Belmont Road.

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1: Go ahead.
0: I think we'd probably be okay bringing a tender down here, don't you?
1: I think we can get it down to where you guys are. I wouldn't bring it down the hill here.
0: No, I agree.

Central Fire Medical Call. 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He is reporting son is possibly J4 in a wheelchair. 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Time sensitive.

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0: 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For difficulty breathing, Ops 4.

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ringtone. East Bear Boulevard, Ops 5. 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

12, difficulty breathing, 306 East Jackson Street. That's 306 East Jackson Street. Cross street from North 4th Avenue and West Jackson Street.

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314-3126 East Valley Watermill Road at the Greens Apartments. 3126 East Valley Watermill Road, Greens Apartments, Building 38. It'll be apartment 3808. 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

0: 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I'm coming for a refill.
1: Copy.

0: Command, Chief One. Back on scene. Do you guys need to switch crews out or anything down there? You're okay? Are you guys doing okay?
1: We're good.

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1: Make note that that 20-minute mark will be handled by Battalion 3, the ICE commander.
0: Okay, Battalion 3.
2: Keep the chair fell accounted for.
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1: That's clear. There's about 3 bales left up here.
0: Copy. I'll need you to position where they're currently at. I'm going to have you put water on this pallet fire.
1: That's clear.

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Joanne Willenbridge, truck 1 in Ox, medical emergency, 502 South Miller Road at CMH, 502 South Miller Road, CMH. 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
2: 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I think there's maybe one there.
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Ebenezer Station 2, medical emergency for allergic reaction, 10729 North Farm Road 141. Crossroads are State Highway CC and John Deere Lane, Ops 3. Ebenezer Fire Training Route, medical emergency, allergic reaction, 10729 North Farm Road 141. Crossroads State Highway CC and John Deere Lane, Ops 3.

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4: 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And a pulse of 97. They did self-administer the EpiPen at 13-17-1317. Most likely going to have PRC. 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

on the engine two. 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Need to put the supply line on and try to wet everything down. 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
1: 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Lieutenant 3, some cabins. We're far up here. 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
0: Be advised, Polk County has another rush truck and a tanker from Morrisville en route, and we're waiting to hear back from conservation on that bulldozer. Also, it is your 20-minute mark. 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
1: Dispatch, stand by. Attention two, are you counted for? Rush one, are you guys accounted for?

Hey, Xavier, head back up the plastic roll where it's starting to burn through the plastic up there on the other side. Back to your left. Water Chief 2, you have visual on any of my guys?

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1: I'll be arriving. 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
0: I'm sorry, what are you in?
1: I'll be in a tender.
0: If you would stage up with my engine 2 up there for Phil's side also when he gets out.
1: Sure, copy.

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1: Dispatch, Ladder 9 will have Walnut Lawn come in.
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1: Copy, so have him pulled down in front of that tractor.
0: Yeah. 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Get a couple of hand line down in here. 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

0: 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Requesting a tanker from Ebenezer. No cross streets given, you'll be in op 6.
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1: That's fine.
0: Me and Eric are going to go and hit the hot spots of tools real quick.

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2: 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I can recontact and see what their status is on that.

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We've got a couple different outbuildings in danger. Be out investigating. Be out and also

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1: Reed Road Command. 621 from Reed Road Command.
2: Come past the address on the south side. You'll see another road. You'll be able to get into the field with, by down fence here. I'm looking for it. No buildings are on fire at this time. It's slow moving.
3: Copy access point, simply south of the address.
2: Affirmative. You'll see my rig sitting in the driveway of the address. Just come past it and you'll see a gravel drive. I'm still looking for your down sound.

621 from command, all the way to the east end of the property. 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

0: C3's approaching.
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0: 621, your first assignment is going to be in the southwest corner.
1: You can make entry in the field. 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

0: MLB around JJ.
1: That's clear. Probably going to have you start trying to push up some of this burning hay on the south end and take it to the west. We'll get a hand line down to protect you. You may have to help move some of these round bales.
0: Oh, yeah. I've got a hay fork and a grapple with me.
1: That's clear. We're working on getting a good bale stacked over on the southeast side away from us where we can pack burn around all east tonight, and then we'll try to clean up some of this burning stuff when we get it wet down.
0: Copy that. I've got a tanker behind me, too, if you need it. Since
1: yes, we'll probably need it also.
2: Ravon, off 5.

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2: 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LR26, that was clear on your traffic.

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2: Lateral is going to be on scene. Two vehicle MVC. We have for investigation.
0: 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Utility 61 en route.
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0: Need one more tender with one person for the Walnut Grove call. Either you or Chief 2 if he's available.

0: 15 to 20 minutes ago. Right now we're jumping between 70 and 130 for a heart rate. Oxygen is going to be 99% on room air. Her blood pressure is going to be 168 over 70. We're currently working on blood glucose. She is requesting transport to Mercy. She does have a history of AFib. Do you request any further?
1: Nothing further, thank you. We've got about a 7 minute ETA.
0: Received.

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0: Westland, I am on outside.
1: Go ahead.
0: I was trying to get a hold of Ebenezer's battalion. We need the tender back here moved so that Crawfish can unload their dozer.
1: That is correct.

not impeding traffic. However, we may need to impede assistance with traffic control until tow arrives.

LR-621 medical emergency at 226 North Lawn Road in Webster County for a 60-year-old male not breathing. Alps 4. Show you're responding to medical emergency 226 North Lawn Road, Cross Street 3rd, 255 in State Highway AD for a 60-year-old male not breathing. Alps 4.

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1: Six 21 from Chief 2.
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1: Go ahead, Christian.
0: 20-minute mark.
1: We're accounted for. We're going to be out 15 to 20 on traffic.
0: That's clear. All accounted for.

0: 7, dizziness, 1251 North 5th Avenue, 1251 North 5th Avenue. Those are senior apartments. Apartment 1, Cross Street East, Bryant Street, East Highview Drive.
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0: Utility 62, sick person, 2155 State Highway KK, 2155 State Highway KK, Cross Streets, Temple Hill Drive.
1: Yeah, all Zen Brush walked out.
2: Brush one copy, we're just getting pulled back up.

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1: Walnut Grove, go ahead.
0: Would you request another tender from Willard and make contact with Dade County and see if Dadeville could send us a tender?
1: Clear. Sending a Willard tender and a Dadeville tanker.
0: That's what.
2: I'm down there about where you were when I pulled up here to begin with. We need to protect that front row that we don't want to burn. I'll show you.
3: Seven is your chief one, Battalion 2.
2: You come back to the south side and pull this row over that you were working on, and then the dozer said he could push them up once they get away from that good row.
4: Copy. Walnut Grove Brush 1, back in here right up to me and work on this bale smoking in front of me, and then protect this line to the left real good. Clear, straight back, come on through.
5: At 5517 South 60th Road, Walnut Grove requesting Willard tender to respond for a fire outside. They'll be operating Ops 5.

0: persons drowned motor vehicle accident, Springfield Battalion 1, Engine 10, Ladder 9, Rescue 1, Tower 11, at the intersection of Weaver and Campbell. Subject is confirmed trapped inside. PD's in route as well as EMS. Officer.
1: 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Willard Fire, go ahead. Tender 1 will be responding, Walling Grove.
2: That's clear. I'll show you responding. Tender 1 en route. Fire outside at 5517 South 60th Road. 5517 South 60th Road. Approximately an acre inside. Walnut Grove's on scene requesting a tender as well as date fill tanker to respond. He'll be operating Ops 5.
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1: In Campbell, subject confirmed trapped inside, PD and EMS in route, operating off suit.

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0: I'll be assuming Campbell Command.
1: They're showing you assuming Campbell Command, Ops 2.

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0: Clear, all accounted for, resetting mark.

0: This one just got built, so you need it behind you.
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0: Willard, Chief 2 to command.
1: Go ahead.
0: 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They have a another commitment they got to get to.
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1: Rush one, I need you down here behind me to work with the kids here, please.
0: Right behind you.
1: Yeah, I've got room to circle out now.

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1: We're all accounted for. 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
0: 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All accounted for. 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
0: Dave Vilt here with a brush truck. We're coming up to help protect those silage runs.
1: That's fair. 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
0: Do we still have somebody covering the Dozer on this end?
2: Right now we have both Battalion Chief and Chief 2 of Ebenezer are down there, but yeah, no one else at the moment.
0: That's clear.
2: Once we get filled back up, we plan to go back to our same position.

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0: Walnut Grove, dispatch on ops 5. You have a 1 hour mark.
1: At this time, everybody's accounted for and assumed aside. Reset for another hour.
0: That's clear. All accounted for, resetting for 1 hour.

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2: It appears that we do have a Fairgrove unit on duty right now.
3: I don't have their contact number, but could you relay that they have a service call at Legacy for a vehicle that is locked up?
2: I'm clear. I'll get them started that way.

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2: Dispatch LRT
0: 3. LRT 3. LRT 3.
2: At 523 to that call, return 621.
0: That's clear. Do you want me to retone, or is 523 aware?
2: 523 is aware.
0: I'm clear on that. I apologize for the secondary tone. LR 523 now showing you en route, operating in Ops 4.

controlled burn that turned uncontrolled was the initial line. Is now the 100 Oakland fires are crossing autoway at 1653.

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1: 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I'm going to read that.

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2: Go ahead.
1: I'm not sure if they specified or not. You might have dispatch clarify whether it's they need.

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Dispatch from Captain 5. Elkland Fire is requesting brush truck tankers.

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In the front lobby, somebody's having chest pains. Ops 4.

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1: 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Show me back in service.

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1: West Atlantic and North Missouri Avenue for a male that appears to be unconscious, unknown if breathing. Option 3.

Show Unit's medical emergency, West Atlantic and North Missouri Avenue, for a male that appears to be unconscious, unknown to being. We do have PD in route. Optional 3.

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0: You can service.
1: That's clear. And just hold back in service. So, pulled into 13 Lottery, Motor Vehicle Accident, West Scenic Avenue and West College Road. It's going to be blocking the northbound lanes. Subject for having injuries. I'll try to

0: Fire explanation. Fire. They advise to access the property north of this address. Again, access the property north of this address. It's where the fire is going to be located at now.
1: Letter A showing you about the motor vehicle accident, North Scenic Avenue and West College Road for a two vehicle accident, blocking the northbound lanes with injuries. It's going to be optional one.

0: 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Engine 13 drive, two vehicles, rear end style, collision, moderate damage. 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Engine 13 will have Scenic Command. 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
1: Dispatch, Springfield Battalion Chief, I hear
0: you. Springfield Battalion Chief 2, go in.
1: Was this alarm received from an automatic activation or an employee?

0: Dispatch Battalion 2. If this came from the alarm company, returns in 8. 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
1: Battalion 2, it came from the alarm company.
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1: That's clear.

0: Ebenezer, are Chief 1. Ebenezer, are Tender 2. Ops 5.
1: Go ahead. Are you going to clear us all out of here?

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1: 7 is your guy.
0: Shell Evans, you clear warrant, Rose call.
1: That's clear.

Shepherd Bouchard 83, Medical Emergency 505 West Evergreen, Shepherd Care Center, Room 212B, boy, for subject that's test stage 4 cancer. I'm sorry.

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1: Stratford, go ahead.
0: Are they just needing a transfer?
1: That's affirmative.
0: Yes, sir. I'll standing down unless EMS needs us.
1: Yes, sir.
2: Dispatch, you want to go?
1: You want to go? Go ahead.
2: All units have cleared the scene on 60th Road. These bales will burn for several days if contained.
1: That's group showing you back in service.

0: on the northbound lane of North 22nd. The other vehicle's pulled into Maverick.
1: That's clear.

State Highway 38, State Highway E. Edwards, State Highway 38, Edwards, per deputy, possible NZA in the area, entry unknown. He did drive through the area, did not locate anything. 1751.

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1: Engine 1, I continued up 38. 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
0: That's good. 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
1: Hey, we're in the area. 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
1: Please see back in. Captain Farmer's reported 1805.

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Put law enforcement on the scene. 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Repeat, confirm non-injury.

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1: Emergency brush to Tanker 4, released by fire by Elkland. 18 to 3.
0: 18.
1: Car 18 was reported 18 to 3. Buttercup Lane, 5.

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PD's en route. Officer 3.

Fairgrove Engine 1, showing unit 24, Martin City 6925, East Twin Oaks Lane, for the subject of J4, PD in route, R Street, East State Highway A, map channel 3.

needed for Shawnee at the Pinnacle Emergency, North National Avenue and East Kearney, paraplegic unconscious. Officer, first.

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Vincent Forster, when you went to Medical Emergency East Colony in West Kelly, exploring, laying on the sidewalk, possibly unconscious. Good evening, Ralph. Officer.